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0: 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It'll tell you all you need to know how to vote by mail, early voting, and what to do on election day. 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It is your right as a citizen. If you have questions, go to the Supervisor of Elections website, votecalhounfl.gov, or call them 850-674-8568.

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From the land of fun in the sun, where every day is a weekend, Mondays never come, and summer never ends.

Heading back to the beach with a lot of great music you can shag dance to. And if you've forgotten how to shag dance, just Google it. I know you know how to do that, and you'll learn all over again. Here's the Smitty Smoothie Band with a song that's been around for a while. I tried to dial this number one time.

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WYBT. 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You know those great old songs you hear behind some of the most popular television commercials? Keep listening. 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Right here on AM 1000 WYBT. 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Lindy's has been serving it up fresh. This is not fast food. It's great food fast. All the sides you want make a complete meal or just chicken. People keep coming back again and again. If you haven't been lately, check it out. Lindy's. That's where they say no matter what you're scheduled, you gotta eat somewhere, and we need the money. Lindy's Chicken. West End, Blountstown. Lindy's. 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

heading back to the beach, packing up the ice chest, digging out those cut-off jeans. How about that classic Motown I was telling you about? We had the Temptations earlier. Here are the Four Tops. I got a feeling.

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1: 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The primary election is August the 18th. Are you ready? Get a sample ballot from the Supervisor of Elections office in the courthouse. It'll tell you all you need to know, how to vote by mail, early voting, and what to do on Election Day. 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You can vote early starting August the 8th through August 15th. 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You vote at your normal polling site. Do the right thing. Vote. You do have a say in who's in office. It is your right as a citizen. If you have questions, go to the Supervisor of Elections website, votecalhounfl.gov, or call them 850-674-8568.
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land of fun in the sun, where every day is a weekend. Mondays never come, and

Batson and Chase as we head back to the beach. Thank you so much for tuning in and logging on. This is GM Dooley with the good stuff. Stick around. Here's Johnny Rivers.

Oh, yes, we're having a good time. This kind of music just makes you feel good all over, more than anywhere else, doesn't it? Here's Bill Deal and Ammon Tharp down at the Beach Club as we head back to the beach.

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0: And we're headed back to the beach

No, we couldn't dance to that stuff, but back at the beach, we sure had a lot of fun trying, huh? We're heading back to the beach, and you're welcome to tag along. We're going to have a great time with a lot of the beach music and shag dancing and beach bopping and oldies. Yeah, it's all grouped together. Here's the Breeze Band.

heading back to the beach with one great song after another. If you've forgotten how to shag dance, just Google it. You'll do just fine. Here's the Calabash Flash. Keep on shagging.

Bill Deal and the Wandells, and May I, as we head back to the beach. Thank you so much for tuning in and logging on. This is Jim Dooley with a lot of great music yet to come for you, so stick around. We're not trying to relive the memories of the days back at the beach. We're just trying not to forget them. Oh, yeah, here's something for Shag Dancing. It's the chairman of the board.

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1: 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The primary election is August the 18th. Are you ready? Get a sample ballot from the Supervisor of Elections office in the courthouse. It'll tell you all you need to know how to vote by mail, early voting, and what to do on election day. August the 18th is a closed primary election. Your ballot will depend on your party affiliation. You can vote early starting August the 8th through August 15th. You'll be asked to show both picture and signature identification on election day, August the 18th. You vote at your normal polling site. Do the right thing. Vote. You do have a say in who's in office. It is your right as a citizen. If you have questions, go to the Supervisor of Elections website, votecalhounfl.gov, or call them 850-674-8568. 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

heading back to the beach. This is Jim Dooley, and you're welcome to tag along. It's all about you and the music, the oldies, the beach music, good times with Gary Bass.

Yeah, that's Gary Bass. Oh, yes, we head back to the beach with a lot of great music, and I promised you something special. Here it is. This is the Band of Oz, one of the most beautiful versions of Over the Rainbow I have ever heard in my life.

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We're having a great time as we head back to the beach, not trying to relive those memories of the good times we had back at the beach. We're just trying not to forget them. Here are the Roadrunners.

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Oh, good stuff here as we head back to the beach. Glad to have you logged on and tuned in, cranked up and feeling fine. 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Here's Clarence Carter.

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from a land of fun in the sun, where every day is a weekend, Mondays never come, and summer never ends.

What a bunch of talented guys. The Embers sounding good as always. We're heading back to the beach, not trying to relive the memories of the good times we had back at the beach. We're just trying not to forget them. One of these days we'll be able to talk about it. You know what I'm saying? The statute of limitations runs out. Here's the Spencer Davis Group. Steve Winwood, the lead singer. I'm a man as we head back to the beach.

time about to buzz loose. There's always a party when the Shakers are in town. The Fantastic Shakers as we head back to the beach.

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It's all right, uptight, out of sight. Stevie Wonder, it's Jim Dooley as we're heading back to the beach, and you know what that means. Mm-hmm, baby. A party about to buzz loose. Here are the Barcaves.

little bit of soul thinker going on as we head back to the beach. Pack up your own ice chests. Mine's kind of full, but you're welcome to tag along as we head back to the beach with a little bit of shag dancing and beach bopping going on. How about the East Coast Band? They're going to talk about Shag and Maggie.

We're heading back to the beach with a lot of great music, and you're welcome to tag along. We're not trying to relive those memories of the good times we had back at the beach. We're just trying not to forget them. Here's Gary Bass, and the next time you see me,

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gotta have a little Motown with the good stuff right here, huh? Four Tops. Hey, when you add a little beach bopping and shag beat to any particular song, this is kind of like what you get. Here's Heart and Soul, all show.

0: 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Like us on Facebook, WYBT AM 1000. The primary election is August the 18th. Are you ready? 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It'll tell you all you need to know: how to vote by mail, early voting, and what to do on Election Day. 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On Election Day, August the 18th, you vote at your normal polling site. Do the right thing. Vote. You do have a say in who's in office. It is your right as a citizen. If you have questions, go to the Supervisor of Elections website, votecalhounfl.gov, or call them 850-674-8568.
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Now listen, if you hear a song that you think, he just played that recently, could be I messed up, could be I just wanted to hear it again. This is not the case. It's the Holiday Band, and you stole my heart.

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3: 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We're heading back to the beach, dancing to the tunes we used to dance to. Oh, the memories that were made. You know one of the neat things about dancing slow back at the beach? Well, it was the sweat. It was kind of hard to hang on to your partner, but we did our best. Here's Jimmy James and Vagabonds.

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reaching that marvelous Marvin Gaye. 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Climb aboard. We'll get back to the beach, get some sand between our toes. Here are the Fantastics. Something old, something

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0: 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The primary election is August the 18th. Are you ready? Get a sample ballot from the Supervisor of Elections office in the courthouse. It'll tell you all you need to know: how to vote by mail, early voting, and what to do on election day. 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You can vote early starting August the 8th through August 15th. 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You vote at your normal polling site. Do the right thing. Vote. You do have a say in who's in office. It is your right as a citizen. If you have questions, go to the Supervisor of Elections website, votecalhounfl.gov, or call them 850-674-8568.
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the good stuff right there. Jackie Wilson. You love getting me higher and higher and higher. We're heading back to the beach. Had a whole lot of fun. Hang on. Here we go. Here is the chairman of

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Having a good old time, remembering the good times we had back at the beach with some beach bop and shag dance music. How about this from the KWS band? Hold back the night.

A lot of great music going on, including this one, a classic from The Temptations. Not one of the top 10 sellers of The Temptations, but a heck of a song nonetheless. Here they are, The Temptations, Lady Soul.

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Temptations and Lady Soul as we head back to the beach. Got a couple of things left. I'm going to kick it up a notch. You guessed it. Got to have a little Mitch Ryder and the Detroit Wheels. Jenny, take a ride.

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0: and storms threaten Northwest Florida, be ready with Panhandle Weather, your only 24/7 streaming weather service for the Florida Panhandle and Chippola River Valley. 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
2: Hundreds mark the fifth anniversary of the July 11th Cuban uprising with a Liberation Day march and rally in Miami. They called for an end to the communist regime, replaced with a new democratic leadership. They acknowledge it will take a long time because Cuba needs to be rebuilt from the ground up. An energy shortage means no power for much of the island. Current and former Florida leaders are warning of the dangers of Iranian attack drones being supplied to Cuba. Former Florida Governor Jeb Bush says drones are the biggest threat to U.S. troops these days.
3: Most loss of life of the U.S. military than any single weapon that exists over the last 15 years.
2: They claim there are about 300 Iranian drones in Cuba already. Florida voters will choose a new governor this November, and the race is already starting to heat up. Congressman Byron Donalds is leading the Republican field with the president's endorsement, while Democrat David Jolly is hoping to make the race competitive. Voters will also choose the state's next attorney general, chief financial officer, agriculture commissioner, members of Congress, and many state lawmakers. Florida's primary is set for August 18th. The general election is November 3rd. Florida leaders also reacting to the death of South Carolina Republican Senator Lindsey Graham. In several statements released by fellow Republicans, Senator Rick Scott said he was shocked and heartbroken. Senator Ashley Moody said his loss will leave a gaping hole in the fabric of our conference. And Congressman Byron Donald said he was deeply saddened. English soccer striker and team captain Harry Kane admits to golfing with the president in Palm Beach. He says it was a, quote, pretty surreal experience, unquote. The president will be attending the World Cup final to present the golden trophy to the winning team next Sunday. With Florida's News, I'm Wayne Rustin.
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Good morning from WYET and 98.1 FM. Here it is on a Monday. It is July the 13th. This is Johnny Rivers.

the streets, and every time I thought I got it made, it seemed the taste was not so sweet. So I turned myself to face me, but I've never caught a glimpse of how the others must see the faker. I'm much too fast to take that test, to

Loving the good stuff on a Monday morning, and you ask why I sound so chipper and so happy. Well, I've had an awful lot more coffee than you, even by this time of the day. And there you go. That's why I sound a little chipper. More coffee. Let's get on up and get moving on WYBT and 98.1 FM. Bruce Hornsby in the range.

0: Yes, just the way it is. Good morning. Glad to have you. As we roll along on a Monday, trying to get you up and at 'em, getting you down the road to do what you need to do. You need to remember there's about a 50 or 60% chance of rain in our forecast today, even with a high in the mid-80s. Yeah, and tonight more rain, low in the mid-70s. So here we go, mid-temperatures and about a 60% chance of rain. Now, we'll have details on that weather forecast from Chris Smith at Panhandle Weather here in just a little while.
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Loving the good stuff as best we can here on a Monday morning from WYBT and FM 98.1. Big stack of tunage to get to. Here's one off the top, Jackson Browne.

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0: It's been a wild thing, Trogs, on a Monday morning. Glad to have you. Get up, get some coffee. You know where the coffee pot is. Let's get that done. We'll roll on along. Now, you might want to check before you walk out the front door. That 60% chance of rain may have started at your place a long time ago.
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2: Two Miami-Dade beaches closed due to higher levels of bacteria in the water.
3: Yeah, it's disgusting. I mean, nobody wants to get a stomach virus from the ocean.
4: We were literally just walking to the beach to enjoy the, you know, the beautiful weather and the family time, but now we're a little sketchy about it.
2: Florida Department of Health says Bark Beach and Golden Beach showed signs of fecal matter, which could cause stomach ailments. Central Florida facing similar issues with warnings active over Bahia Beach in Ruskin and Davis Island due to the same fecal pollution. Swimming in these areas poses an increased risk of rashes, infections, or more. Advisories remain active until follow-up tests clear up. Another near drowning in North Lauderdale. The Broward deputies responding to a pool. A child was taken to the hospital, their condition not known. Congresswoman Debbie Wasserman Schultz says the state had a record-breaking tragic year last year with 120 drownings for children 17 and younger.
5: We are on pace in 2026 to surpass that.
2: Four children in all have drowned in South Florida in less than a month. And another intestinal illness outbreak caused by a parasite has now spread to 31 states. State health officials here confirming a surge of the foodborne parasite Cyclospora has gotten at least seven people sick in the Bay Area and nine across Metro Orlando. It triggers severe weeks-long diarrhea and stomach cramps. Local doctors advise you aggressively scrub all raw produce under running water rather than just soaking it to physically wash the parasite away. Shockwaves rocking the NBA after a stunning Las Vegas hotel brawl between former Miami Heat teammates Bam Adebayo and Tyler Hero. Insiders say Adebayo punched Hero on a practice court Friday over leaked social media insults. The feud escalated further last night when Heat legend Udonis Haslem launched a fierce online defense of Miami's culture. The NBA is investigating. With Florida's News, I'm Natalie Rodriguez.
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Oh, I have slipped the surly bonds of earth and danced the skies on laughter-silvered wings. Sunward I've climbed and joined the tumbling mirth of sun-split clouds and done 100 things you have not dreamed of. Wheeled and soared and swung high in the sunlit silence. 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Up, up the long, delirious, burning blue, I've topped the windswept heights with easy grace, where never lark or even eagle flew. And while with silent, lifting mind, I've trod the high, untrespassed sanctity of space, put out my hand and touched the face of God.

Never, ever let a good alarm go to waste. Yeah, that's what I always say. Let's get up and get moving. Little Irene Cara on WYBT and FM 98.1.

0: On in from WYBT and FM 98.1, little AWB here. Andy Gibb coming up, some Hall & Oates, Rolling Stones, all that good stuff. 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
4: Well, it's going to be an unsettled day today, a little bit breezy as well, so keep the umbrellas handy. High temperatures today will climb up into the upper 80s to maybe near 90 degrees. Rain chances high at about 80%. Overnight tonight, those will drop into the 70s. Still some showers and thunderstorms around. We'll keep those rain chances high through your Tuesday. Drier weather returns to the forecast with more heat and humidity by the mid to latter part of the week. For WYBT and 98.1 FM, I'm Chris Smith with Panhandle Weather. Download the Panhandle Weather app today.
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0: 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You do have a say in who's in office. It is your right as a citizen. If you have questions, go to the Supervisor of Elections website, votecalhounfl.gov, or call them 850-674-8568. 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
3: Well, it's going to be an unsettled day today, a little bit breezy as well, so keep the umbrellas handy. High temperatures today will climb up into the upper 80s to maybe near 90 degrees. Rain chances high at about 80%. Overnight tonight, those will drop into the 70s. Still some showers and thunderstorms around. We'll keep those rain chances high through your Tuesday. Drier weather returns to the forecast with more heat and humidity by the mid to latter part of the week. For WYBT and 98.1 FM, I'm Chris Smith with Panhandle Weather. Download the Panhandle Weather app today. 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
2: To Florida lawmakers responding to the sudden death of 81-year-old Senator Lindsey Graham. Florida Senator Rick Scott calling Graham a good friend and a dedicated public servant. Senator Ashley Moody praised his wit, humor, well-placed arguments.

0: and reason. SpaceX could launch another test flight of its massive Starship rocket this Thursday. It would be the 13th test for the spacecraft, which will be carrying next-generation Starlink satellites into orbit for the first time. A Florida lawmaker headed to trial, but there's a twist.
1: Miami Beach State Representative Fabian Basabe will act as his own attorney in a Tallahassee courtroom to face a civil lawsuit alleging sexual harassment, battery, and defamation. Basabe, according to his financial disclosure, is worth nearly $4 million. He is not a lawyer. Basabe denies the allegations and says multiple investigations failed to substantiate the claims. Opening statements and testimony are expected to begin later this morning. The trial is expected to last much of this week. I'm Al Lewis.
0: 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The scorching weather is keeping air conditioning companies busy.
2: This is where we start. Get some pressures, get some readings, start checking some airflow.
0: Florida's Air Brothers AC technician Justin Gallagher tells News Channel 8 he gets about 9 service calls a day. Federal health authorities say an outbreak of an intestinal illness caused by a parasite has spread to 31 states, including Florida. The CDC says that it's received reports of 843 cases of cyclosporiasis, and there have been 86 hospitalizations nationally with no deaths. English striker and captain Harry Kane admits to golfing with President Trump in Palm Beach. He says it was pretty surreal, and he hopes he's as good as the president when he's 80 years old. Meanwhile, the semifinals are set. Argentina and Lionel Messi take on England on Wednesday in Atlanta, and France faces Spain on Tuesday in Arlington. With Florida's News, I'm Karen Curtis.
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8: Welcome, listeners. Today is July 13th, 2026, and this is Communication Officer Week for the Liberty County Sheriff's Office, bringing the report for the last 72 hours. Deputies responded to 2 911 hangups, 2 commercial alarms, 109 business security checks, 1 deceased person, 5 disabled abandoned vehicles, 3 verbal disturbances, 2 harassment persons, 2 lift assists, 1 marchman act, 7 medical calls, 1 offender check, 1 street obstruction, 2 suspicious activity, 3 thefts, 47 traffic stops, 2 trespass, 1 VIN verification, 3 warrant arrests, 3 welfare checks. EMS responded to 7 medical emergencies. Fire responded to 2 calls for service. There were 12 booked into the jail. Marissa Allen Heather Carpenter, Jesse Copeland, Krista Johnson, Pamela Layfield, David Herrera, Ashley Schultz, Sherry Weeks, Cody Yates, Tabitha Jones, Trisha Richardson. We have a total of 179 inmates in the county jail, 75 county, 104 ICE. That concludes our report from the Liberty County Sheriff's Office. Sheriff Dusty Arnold, thanks for listening. We hope you have a great day.
9: This is your Bluntstown Police Report for July 13th. Over the past 24 hours, our officers conducted the following: 12 extra patrols, 4 house checks, 4 traffic stops, 3 business checks, 2 agency assists, 1 commercial burglary, 1 information call, and 1 reckless driver. This concludes your Bluntstown Police Report. Thank you and have a great day.
10: This is the Town County Sheriff's Office, and here's your radio report for over the weekend. In the last 72 hours, there have been 10 extra protection checks, 11 business checks, 1 unlocked vehicle, 16 traffic stops, 2 traffic accidents, 1 welfare check, 0 fire department calls, 23 EMS calls, 0 warrant arrests, 2 civil processes attempted or served, and 1 animal complaint. There are currently 71 males housed in the Calhoun County Jail and 15 females housed in the Liberty County Jail for a total of 86. Within the last 72 hours, there have been 5 individuals put into the jail, to include Marisa Allen, Heather Carpenter, Jeffrey Helms, Tabitha Jones, and Joel Milloway. The Calhoun County Sheriff's Office area report is now concluded. Thank you for listening and have a wonderful day.
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7: 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The pool at Chipola is now open. Students and pass holders 11 a.m. to 5 p.m. Monday through Friday, and the general public from 1 to 4 p.m. Monday through Friday. Non-pass holders may swim from 1 to 4 p.m. Monday through Friday daily for an admission of only $4 for ages 12 and under, and $5 for ages 13 and older. All non-swimmers will be required to have a parent or legal guardian with you at all times. Do you know of someone that is struggling with addiction? If so, there is hope. The most excellent way is an addiction recovery support group that meets each week in Bluntstown. It's free to anyone in Calhoun and Liberty County areas that needs support. The men meet on Sundays at 5 o'clock, and women meet on Wednesdays at 5:30. Meetings are held at 17019 Southeast Main Street in Bluntstown. And for more information, you may call 850-643-6587. 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It's the first Tuesday of the month at Sweet Magnolia Bakery in downtown Bluntstown. It's from 10 a.m. until 1 p.m., sponsored by Farm Bureau of Bluntstown and hosted by Career Source, Calhoun County Veterans Service, and American Legion Post 272. 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
0: Well, it's going to be an unsettled day today, a little bit breezy as well, so keep the umbrellas handy. High temperatures today will climb up into the upper 80s to maybe near 90 degrees. Rain chances high at about 80%. Overnight tonight, those will drop into the 70s. Still some showers and thunderstorms around. We'll keep those rain chances high through your Tuesday. Drier weather returns to the forecast with more heat and humidity by the mid to latter part of the week. For WYBT and 98.1 FM, I'm Chris Smith with Panhandle Weather. 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

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Now, who do you follow Tyrone Davis with? I will just toss in the Starland Vocal Band on WYBT at 98.1 FM.

Yeah, good stuff there, good stuff here. She was part of the British invasion. 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

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That was the first big hit for America back in the day, early 70s, on WYBT and FM 98.1. Having a little bit of Venus, banana and rim.

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0: FM 98.1 WYBT with the music we grew up with. Just when you need it most, we're here about, what, 10, 8 minutes away from top of the hour in news, so stick around for that. I'm sorry, Swap Shop, or did the news. So stick around for that. Carole King coming up and your weather forecast. Whew, what a plan.
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8: Well, it's going to be an unsettled day today, a little bit breezy as well, so keep the umbrella is handy. High temperatures today will climb up into the upper 80s to maybe near 90 degrees. Rain chances high at about 80%. Overnight tonight, those will drop into the 70s. Still some showers and thunderstorms around. We'll keep those rain chances high through your Tuesday. Drier weather returns to the forecast with more heat and humidity by the mid to latter part of the week. For WYBT and 98.1 FM, I'm Chris Smith with Panhandle Weather. Download the Panhandle Weather app today.

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1: Want some whiskey and you wanna shovel in your tea? What's all these crazy questions asking me? This is the craziest party.

Well, there you go. Three Dog Night. On WYBT and 98.1 FM. I'm thinking, hey, when's that the last one coming? Anyway, 3.5 minutes after 8 o'clock in the morning. Yeah, a little bit of swap shop time. Look for a high today of around 88. About an 80% chance of rain. It's been 80% on us all over this morning. Don't know about the rest of you, but I've been doing pretty good. Oh, to be home under a tin roof watching it drizzle, right? Oh, yeah, I'm out. If you're having a birthday today, happy birthday. We hope it's a good day for you. You're sharing that birthday with actor Bob Crane, born on this day in 1928. If you'll remember, he was a colonel in Hogan's Heroes, passed away in 1978. 1940, actor Patrick Stewart was born. He's 83 today. Captain Picard, Star Trek. 1942, actor Harrison Ford, Star Wars, Indiana Jones, The Fugitive. He's 81 today. So we're rolling along here during Dog Days. All right, July 3rd is the first day of Dog Days. So here we are. We're well into it. Well into it. We are 9 days into it. Is that a quick calculation? All right, glad to have you with us at WYBT, LFM 98.1. Little raining outside. Yeah.

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Oh, the good stuff from WYBT and FM 98.1, 10 after 8. It'll do as a rain coming down. Pardon me, while Sister Christian and Night Ranger's doing their thing, sit on the porch.

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Eagles on WYBT at 98.1 FM. That's right. It's Monday morning, the 13th of July. And at 80%, chance of rain is 80% and all over us. Good morning. Glad to have you hanging around.

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you sit around today and think about what's coming. 1965. Ready for this? Oh, I'm sorry, 1964. On this day, 1964, Diana Ross and the Supremes are in the recording studio, and they're working a song called Come See About Me. Well, now you know.

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1: Well, it's going to be an unsettled day today. A little bit breezy as well, so keep the umbrella is handy. High temperatures today will climb up into the upper 80s to maybe near 90 degrees. Rain chances high at about 80%. Overnight tonight, those will drop into the 70s. Still some showers and thunderstorms around. We'll keep those rain chances high through your Tuesday. Drier weather returns to the forecast with more heat and humidity by the mid to latter part of the week. For WYBT and 98.1 FM, I'm Chris Smith with Panhandle Weather. Download the Panhandle Weather app today.

you didn't know, it's called Tickling the Ivories. Hey, you can do it. Good morning from WYBT at 98.1 FM. Your home for the music we grew up with, 60s, 70s, and a few 80s. About 23 away from 9 o'clock in the morning. Glad to have you hanging around. By the way, back in 1980, there was a heat wave. It hit it's here in the South, recording record highs of 108 in Memphis, Tennessee, and Macon, Georgia. Whew, that's hot. Yeah, we get up to our heat index where it feels like 105 to 108, but it's not really. It's just high 90s. But, hey, summer's not over yet. The Everly Brothers break up 1973 on this day. They kind of pulled apart when Phil, angered at brother Don's performance, smashed his guitar on stage and walked away. They did reunite 11 years later. I'm guessing Thanksgiving dinner was a little bit touchy. Good morning. Glad to have you with us here during Dog Days, July 3rd through August the 11th. Now, it's a total of 40-day period associated with historically hot, most humid days of the year here in the Northern Hemisphere. So everybody just go ahead and get used to it. It's Dog Days and going to be that way for a while. Meantime, helping you cool down, pour a bucket of water over your head. It's time to do a little dancing. Billy Ocean on WYBT and

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On WIBT at 98.1 FM on its watch up. Yep. About 16 and a half before 9 o'clock today is National Barbershop Music Appreciation Day. You got that right. National Barbershop Music Appreciation Day. It's also National Beans and Franks Day, National French Fries Day, and National Delaware Day. Well, it's Monday the 13th. Feeling kind of unlucky today? Well, being on a Monday, well, that's just bad enough. You know what I'm saying? Here we are on a Monday morning from WIBT at FM 98.1, and this is Toto.

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Got the good stuff from Mac Davis. Remember this? Oh, yeah. Baby, don't get hooked on me.

stuff, Mag Davis. You know, he had a lot more fame in the writing room than he did the singing room. But anyway. All right, you know the words. It's Monday's edition of the Happy Boy Song.

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2: Two Miami-Dade beaches closed due to higher levels of bacteria in the water.
3: Yeah, it's disgusting. I mean, nobody wants to get a stomach virus from the ocean.
4: We were literally just walking to the beach to enjoy the, you know, the beautiful weather and the family time, but now we're a little sketchy about it.
2: Florida Department of Health says Bark Beach and Golden Beach showed signs of fecal matter, which could cause stomach ailments. Central Florida facing similar issues with warnings active over Bahia Beach in Ruskin and Davis Island due to the same fecal pollution. Swimming in these areas poses an increased risk of rashes, infections, or more. Advisories remain active until follow-up tests clear it up. Another near drowning in North Lauderdale. The Broward deputies responding to a pool. A child was taken to the hospital, their condition not known. Congresswoman Debbie Wasserman Schultz says the state had a record-breaking tragic year last year with 120 drownings for children 17 and younger.
5: We are on pace in 2026 to surpass that.
2: Four children in all have drowned in South Florida in less than a month. And another intestinal illness outbreak caused by a parasite has now spread to 31 states. State health officials here confirming a surge of the foodborne parasite Cyclospora has gotten at least seven people sick in the Bay Area and nine across Metro Orlando. It triggers severe weeks-long diarrhea and stomach cramps. Local doctors advise you aggressively scrub all raw produce under running water rather than just soaking it to physically wash the parasite away. Shockwaves rocking the NBA after a stunning Las Vegas hotel brawl between former Miami Heat teammates Bam Adebayo and Tyler Hero. Insiders say Adebayo punched Hero on a practice court Friday over leaked social media insults. The feud escalated further last night when Heat legend Udonis Haslem launched a fierce online defense of Miami's culture. The NBA is investigating. With Florida's News, I'm Natalie Rodriguez.
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0: and storms threaten Northwest Florida, be ready with Panhandle Weather, your only 24/7 streaming weather service for the Florida Panhandle and Chippola River Valley. 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

down the street. See my life shaking with every who I meet. 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
2: To Florida lawmakers responding to the sudden death of 81-year-old Senator Lindsey Graham. Florida Senator Rick Scott calling Graham a good friend and a dedicated public servant. Senator Ashley Moody praised his wit, humor, well-placed arguments, and reason. SpaceX could launch another test flight of its massive Starship rocket this Thursday. It would be the 13th test for the spacecraft, which will be carrying next-generation Starlink satellites into orbit for the first time. A Florida lawmaker headed to trial, but there's a twist.
3: Miami Beach State Representative Fabian Basabe will act as his own attorney in a Tallahassee courtroom to face a civil lawsuit alleging sexual harassment, battery, and defamation. Basabe, according to his financial disclosure, is worth nearly $4 million. He is not a lawyer. Basabe denies the allegations and says multiple investigations failed to substantiate the claims. Opening statements and testimony are expected to begin later this morning. The trial is expected to last much of this week. I'm Al Lewis.
2: 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The scorching weather is keeping air conditioning companies busy.
4: This is where we start. Get some pressures, get some readings, start checking some airflow.
2: Florida's Air Brothers AC technician Justin Gallagher tells News Channel 8 he gets about 9 service calls a day. Federal health authorities say an outbreak of an intestinal illness caused by a parasite has spread to 31 states, including Florida. The CDC says that it's received reports of 843 cases of cyclosporiasis, and there have been 86 hospitalizations nationally with no deaths. English striker and captain Harry Kane admits to golfing with President Trump in Palm Beach. He says it was pretty surreal, and he hopes he's as good as the president when he's 80 years old. Meanwhile, the semifinals are set. Argentina and Lionel Messi take on England on Wednesday in Atlanta, and France faces Spain on Tuesday in Arlington. With Florida's News, I'm Karen Curtis.

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0: 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Drive carefully. John Rogers here. 71, the overnight low this evening. Showers, thunderstorms continue through the night as well as tomorrow. 70% chance with 89 as tomorrow's high. Carly Simon with Jesse on the way.
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0: 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John Rogers here. Jim Dooley back at you tomorrow morning from 6 to 10. Evening plans tonight, showers, thunderstorms, they continue, 90% chance, 71 the overnight low, 89 the high tomorrow with a 70% chance of getting wet.
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0: 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John Rogers here. Evening plans tonight, 71, the overnight low. The showers and thunderstorms, they remain in the forecast. 90% chance. 70% rain chance tomorrow. Showers, thunderstorms, with a high of 89. On the way, Peaches and Herb, Spencer Davis, and Michael Murphy.
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1: 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That's 674-TIPS.

0: 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John Rogers here. Evening plans, 71, the overnight low, showers, thunderstorms. They remain in the forecast for tonight. Ambrosian, the Stones coming up.
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2: A 2-year-old boy from Georgia has died after being accidentally shot by another child while in the backseat of a car in Kissimmee yesterday. He was taken to the hospital but did not survive. The tragedy unfolded when a 4-year-old found a gun in the car. Osceola County Sheriff Christopher Blockman.
3: But it's literally laying out by itself. So it's easy to grab, and you pull the trigger and you can't recall that. It's not a video game. You can't hit reset and start over. And once you pull that trigger, that projectile is going somewhere, and this one hit a 2-year-old and killed it.
2: No charges have been announced. An investigation is ongoing. Patrol cars and blue lights will dominate the interstates in 5 southern states this week. Troopers and local law enforcement are joining forces to crack down on speeding and reckless driving in Operation Southern Slowdown. Major Rick Benton commands the Florida Highway Patrol's Troop C.
4: This isn't about writing tickets. It's about saving lives.
2: Florida transportation officials say speeding caused 6% of all traffic fatalities in 2024. The other states taking part are Alabama, Georgia, South Carolina, and Tennessee. More than 140 cases of cyclosporiasis have been reported in 17 states, including Florida. It's an intestinal parasite that can lead to frequent explosive diarrhea. According to the Florida Department of Health, there have been 36 cases reported in Florida between May 1st and June 27th. Health officials suspect bagged salad mixes, fresh basil, raspberry, snow peas, and green onions are the most likely sources. You can reduce the risk by cooking fruits and vegetables when possible and washing all fresh produce before consuming it. A dangerous combination of heat and humidity is making today one of the hottest days so far this summer in Central Florida. A heat advisory is in effect this afternoon as feels like temperatures climb between 108 and 112 degrees. Health officials urge everyone to drink plenty of water, take frequent breaks if you're working outside, and avoid strenuous activity during the hottest part of the day. Even a few minutes in a parked car can turn deadly, so never leave children or pets behind. With Florida's News, I'm Tim Adkins.

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1: 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River readings for Monday, July 13th. Spoletalta 9.84. Chipola at Scott's Ferry, 16.63. Apalachicola River at Bluntstown, 3.81. Kelvin Easton Johnson, KJ, 62, passed away on July 10th. He was born August 9th, 1963, in Bluntstown to Rodney Easton and Minnie Hall Johnson. He grew up in Kynard and attended Bluntstown High School, where he was affectionately called Boom Boom by his classmates. He enjoyed playing on the football team and developed a lifelong passion for watching and attending all types of sporting events, especially Florida State Seminoles. In latter years, due to declining health, he could often be found keeping up with the team of sports at his choice on his iPad, which was always by his side to deliver countless hours of sporting and gaming. After high school, he worked at Chipola Abstract and Land Title in Marietta and Stewart Title in Tallahassee. He then built a career with the Leon County Sheriff's Office in Tallahassee before accepting a position with the Federal Bureau of Prisons in Edgefield, South Carolina, where he called home for the last 30 years. He spent his life devoted to the Lord, his family, and his career before retiring due to kidney failure. Kelvin was preceded in death by his father, Rodney Easton Johnson, paternal grandparents William Monroe Johnson and Gracie Floyd Tucker Johnson, maternal grandparents Artie Hall and Louise Elizabeth Womack Hall, his aunt Diane Skipper, and three uncles. He is survived by his loving wife, Sherry Seeley Johnson, his son, Colton Chase Johnson, his mother, Minnie Hall Johnson, his brother, Rodney Stephen Johnson, and several aunts and uncles, as well as nieces, nephews, and cousins. Services will be held on Wednesday, July 15th at PV Funeral Home Chapel in Bluntstown. Visitation begins at 9 o'clock Central Time. The service will follow at 10. Interment will follow at Cypress Creek Cemetery in Kynard. Arrangements are under the direction of PV Funeral Home in Bluntstown. Richard Dick Leonard Bozeman Sr. was born on July 3, 1943, in Bluntstown. He passed away on July 7th, just after turning 83. Dick is survived by two sons, James Arthur Levins and Christian Blake Levins, four grandchildren, two sisters, Gail Hires and Barbara B. Rackley, a brother, Ricky Allen Bozeman, many nieces, nephews, cousins, and friends. Dick was preceded in death by his wife, Vonnie Seal Levins, his father, James Walton Walt Bozeman, mother, Dora Lee Pelt Bozeman, a brother, Charles Walton Bozeman, Sr. Dick worked at Port St. Joe Paper Mill for 26 years as an instrument technician. He once owned Trailer's Oyster Bar and was a veteran of the U.S. Air Force. Dick was a very talented musician, playing the fiddle and guitar. He had a beautiful voice for singing, touching many lives of songs that he wrote, hymns, and songs of his generation. In his spare time, Dick enjoyed reading the Bible, fishing, and watching football and NASCAR racing. Memorial services will be held at PV Funeral Home in Bluntstown on Thursday, July 16th. Visitation will begin at 1 p.m. Central Time, followed by the service at 2 p.m., with Pastor Michael Morris officiating.
3: Welcome, listeners. Today is July 13th, 2026, and this is Communication Officer Week for the Liberty County Sheriff's Office, bringing the report for the last 72 hours. Deputies responded to 2 911 hangups, 2 commercial alarms, 109 business security checks, 1 deceased person, 5 disabled abandoned vehicles, 3 verbal disturbances, 2 harassment persons, 2 lift assists, 1 marksman act, 7 medical calls, 1 offender check, 1 street obstruction, 2 suspicious activity, 3 thefts, 47 traffic stops, 2 trespass, 1 VIN verification, 3 warrant arrests, 3 welfare checks. EMS responded to 7 medical emergencies. Fire responded to 2 calls for service. There were 12 booked into the jail. Marissa Allen, Heather Carpenter, Jesse Copeland, Krista Johnson, Pamela Layfield, David Herrera, Ashley Schultz, Sherry Weeks, Cody Yates, Tabitha Jones, Trisha Richardson. We have a total of 179 inmates in the county jail, 75 county, 104 ICE. That concludes our report from the Liberty County Sheriff's Office. Sheriff Dusty Arnold, thanks for listening. We hope you have a great day.
4: This is your Bluntstown Police Report for July 13th. Over the past 24 hours, our officers conducted the following: 12 extra patrols, 4 house checks, 4 traffic stops, 3 business checks, 2 agency assists, 1 commercial burglary, 1 information call, and 1 reckless driver. This concludes your Bluntstown Police Report. Thank you and have a great day.
5: This is the Calhoun County Sheriff's Office, and here's your radio report for over the weekend. In the last 72 hours, there have been 10 extra protection checks, 11 business checks, 1 unlocked vehicle, 16 traffic stops, 2 traffic accidents, 1 welfare check, 0 fire department calls, 23 EMS calls, 0 warrant arrests, 2 civil processes attempted or served, and 1 animal complaint. There are currently 71 males housed in the Calhoun County Jail and 15 females housed in the Liberty County Jail for a total of 86. Within the last 72 hours, there have been 5 individuals booked into the jail, 2 include Marissa Allen, Heather Carpenter, Jeffrey Helms, Tabitha Jones, and Joel Milloway. The Calhoun County Sheriff's Office area report is now concluded. Thank you for listening and have a wonderful day.
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1: 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Non-pass holders may swim from 1 to 4 p.m. Monday through Friday daily for an admission of only $4 for ages 12 and under, and $5 for ages 13 and older. All non-swimmers will be required to have a parent or legal guardian with you at all times. 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It's free to anyone in Calhoun and Liberty County areas that needs support. 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Meetings are held at 17019 Southeast Main Street in Blountstown. And for more information, you may call 850-643-6587. 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

Showers and thunderstorms continue tonight, 71 the overnight low, 70% chance tommorrow with a high of 89. 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
2: A two-year-old from Georgia was shot and killed outside a vacation rental in Kissimmee Sunday. Osceola County Sheriff Christopher Blackman says the shooter is another toddler.
3: According to investigation, a four-year-old family member located an unsecured firearm inside of the vehicle and discharged it, striking the two-year-old.
2: He was taken to the hospital but did not survive. Blackman says the firearm was unsecured and unholstered. The family was visiting a vacation rental and had left the children alone in the car. No charges have yet been filed. The ballots are already being sent out in Florida for the August 18th midterm elections.
4: If you requested any time since January of 2025 and you said all elections, then you'll be good until after the big election this year.
2: Broward County Supervisor of Elections Joe Scott reminds voters state law requires vote-by-mail voter rolls be scrapped every 2 years. About 80,000 vote-by-mail ballots are going out today from his elections office, while about 168,000 went out last Thursday in Miami-Dade County. You have until August 6th to request a vote-by-mail ballot for the August 18th primary. The deadline to register to vote or change party affiliation is next week. Forecasters are watching the Gulf for a possible tropical development over the next few days as an area of low pressure could possibly form along a stalled front in the northern portion of the Gulf. While Gulf temperatures are high, usually leading to tropical storm development, a Saharan dust plume over the state and Atlantic waters is helping keep storm development to a minimum. The next name on the list to be used for a tropical storm is Bertha. NASA is awarding nearly $300 million contract to a Colorado-based Voyager Technologies for two lunar lander missions. The company is scheduled to deliver NASA-directed payloads to the moon's surface beginning in 2028 as part of NASA's initiative to accelerate its moon-based program. The Magic picked up an overtime win in NBA Summer League, beating Portland 112-105 in Las Vegas. They face Philadelphia on Wednesday. With Florida's News, I'm Tim Atkins.
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0: 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John Rogers here. Evening plans tonight. Don't do it without the umbrella. The showers and thunderstorms continue this evening. 90% chance, 71 the overnight low. 70% chance of the wet stuff tomorrow with a high of 89. Stevie Wonder straight ahead.
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0: 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I'm John Rogers, back at you in the morning, 6 to 10. 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
2: 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I understand how intimidating and confusing it can be navigating the VA system. If you are a veteran or the spouse of a veteran and have received a letter from the VA and need help understanding what it means, let me help you determine what your options are. Office hours 8 to 4 Central Time, Tuesday and Wednesday, in the basement of the Calhoun County Courthouse. 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
3: You know, you're flying down the road in a 3-ton hunk of steel, and a text takes your eyes off the road for an average of 5 seconds. At 55 miles per hour, that's long enough to travel the length of a football field and cause some serious damage. Turn it off. Trust me, whatever it is, you'll live.
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0: and storms threaten Northwest Florida, be ready with Panhandle Weather, your only 24/7 streaming weather service for the Florida Panhandle and Chippola River Valley. Meteorologist Chris Smith and Dan Nyman stay on the air until the threat ends, keeping you safe, informed, and ahead of the storm. 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